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5: They're running away.
6: Oh no.They'll turn and make a last stand if I know anything about them. And when they do, I'll be with them. I'm a little late, but better late.
5: Brett, you must be joking.
6: Selfish to the end, aren't you? Thinking only of your own precious hide with never a thought for the noble cause.
5: Brett, how could you do this to me? And why should you go now that after it's all over and I need you? Why? Why?
6: Why? Maybe it's because I've always had a weakness for lost causes once they're really lost. Or maybe I'm ashamed of myself.
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3: 手冷，
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